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0: Sunday Night Slow Jams, Father's Day edition. What was one of the most important lessons that you were taught by your father? For me, one of them, one of the many, was stop crying or I'll give you something to cry about. I would stop crying immediately. I know exactly what that meant. Dad, I love you. So happy that he's still with me. If your dad's no longer with you, we send some special love out to everyone missing their fathers tonight and dedicate Luther Vandross' Dance with My Father.
1: My name is Vivian Hamilton. I'm calling from Longview, Texas. I'm calling an oral message to my son, Sean Hamilton. I want to tell him happy Father's Day and that I love him. And I'll see him soon.
2: Hi, this is Katie, Bella, and Vinny from Charleston, West Virginia. To my husband, Jaime, happy Father's Day. I love you, and I miss you with all my heart, baby.
3: Hello, my name is Dwayne Wallace. I'm calling from Pittsburgh, Pennsylvania. This is to my dad, Isaiah Wallace. Happy Father's Day, and I love you.
4: Hannah from Tucson, Arizona. John B., they don't know. To his sister, Lara from Florence, Arizona. I love you, and I'm wishing you a happy Father's Day.
0: I will close out the show next with your final goodnight kisses and your dedications to Dad as well. You call 877-209-0631. And don't forget to upload a picture of you and Dad on your Instagram story tonight. And if you tag us at Slow Jams, we'd love to reshare it with everybody. R-Dub back in a minute with the rest of tonight's Sunday Night Slow Jams.
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0: Coach Warren, Fever Dream, and 95.5 WIFC. I'm Jim Bodine, and are you ready for some awesome music and some awesome fun that we're going to have right now? Well, you better be, because that's what we're going to do. This is Mumford & Sons, and I will what? 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

0: cookouts, commutes, construction season. 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That's why you don't just get a forecast here. 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Plan your week with Chief Meteorologist Justin Lowe and Meteorologist Jackson Garlock. The 9 Storm Track Forecast. 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

95.5 WIFC Somber. And he's not the home wrecker, according to that song. I'm Jimmy Bodine. 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
1: 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Thrift Shop is the name of that one. And when she was younger, she was in numerous commercials. 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Now she's making big hits like this one, Drop Dead. 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

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That's Taylor Swift, and I knew it, I knew you. 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

0: 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And this is Shakira. She's shaking those hips, and those hips, they don't lie. WIFC.
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95.5 WYFC. They were originally called Groundswell, but then changed their name to 3 Days Grace. The song is called Don't Want to Go Home Tonight. This is Pitbull and Lil Jon and Jumpin' WYFC.

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1: Bella Kay, and I love it. I love it. I love it. 95.5 WIFC, Jimmy Bodine. That's going to do it for me. I'm out of here. The Callaway on the Rise show is next. I will leave you with Outkast and Hey Ya. Have an awesome day Monday. So enjoy that first day of the week, and I'll talk to you later. Bye-bye.

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So how about that Meghan Trainor, huh? It's called Shimmerer here at WIFC. That's what everybody does, right? Going into summer and all the hot weather. Of course you do. Yeah. Right now it is 535, Callaway on the rise. How you doing? Hey, today, so it's Monday, June 22nd, blazing through June, and we have been going through June dairy breakfast like crazy every single weekend, and weather cooperated for all that. Now let's see if we can keep it going, at least for another day. After today, all bets are off. We go back into rain mode. No kidding. Yeah, it's going to be sunny and 74 today. So real good today. But then coming up tomorrow, good chance of getting showers and storms. And then on Wednesday, they're talking about it being cloudy and a few scattered showers again. So we're going to see what's happening with concerts on the square. Because last couple of Wednesdays in a row, no kidding, they've had to move things. What are you going to do? You can't play outside when it's raining and thunderstorms. And so we'll see what happens on Wednesday. But right now, yeah, it is calling for rain. Temp so far, yeah, we are doing pretty good here. Temp is at 54 from WIFC.

Coming up in just about an hour, we're going to get to the Wake Up Call. It's coming up here with prizes from Tower Cafe. Great stuff. That'll be at 6:45 this morning. WIFC.

0: Gracie Abrams on the radio, WIFC. My guess is, yeah, there's got to be a big tour coming up with her after she gets a few songs out there. And that's one of them right there. Hit the Wall, new from Gracie Abrams. Right now it is 5:43, Callaway on the Rise. You know, over the weekend, it was great for live music. Live music all over the place. Wow. There were tons of it. And so I'm glad you guys got out there and got to some of these shows because it was really amazing. One of the things I got to do over the weekend was I was over at Bull Falls Harley Davidson. We were doing a rod and bike show, and it was to benefit the Firefighters Foundation. This is the one that they put together where anybody who goes through any kind of a disaster, firefighters, you know, end up going to a house that's burning and family's been displaced. They try and help that family with the Firefighters Foundation. So that's what it was for. Great cause. And we did that, and I played all the music all through the day on Saturday out at Harley Davidson. It was great. It was just a lot of fun. So today, we're getting ready for another nice day. Today, nice day, and then we get back into rain showers. Yeah, they're talking about sunny and 74 today. Rain coming back at us tomorrow. 54 now.
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0: Carly and I were just comparing how long does it take to get home. And for me, it's about 715 miles to get out to the Black Hills. I've been very encouraged to see a lot of people who've been doing vacations out there. And so it's like, oh, wait, I've been there. And then for you, how long does it take for you to get home?
1: Like 940-something miles. And I went home because my sister had a baby.
0: So you're an aunt again.
1: An aunt again, this time to a boy.
0: How about it?
1: His name is Alton, and he is the cutest little guy ever. I'm so happy.
0: How about that? So you said, yeah, he's loaded with hair.
1: He has so much hair, which is crazy because one of my nieces was bald until she was three.
0: Oh, well, you know, and I remember that.
1: Until she was three.
0: I remember that with your niece.
1: He has more hair than she had at 3 years old. The other one, Adrian, she has a ton of hair, but Alton, oh my goodness, he's so cute and he's so little.
0: Yeah, well, for a little while.
1: He's going to be so big the next time I see him.
0: Yeah,
1: it's
0: so
1: crazy.
0: Wait. Look out. Yeah, don't blink, right?
1: I know.
0: Yeah, the whole family, please do not blink because, man, it's just like, oh, you go, wait, what happened?
1: I thought you were just born yesterday and now he's like already like 4 days old. That's wild.
0: It is wild. It is wild. Well, congratulations.
1: Thank you. I'm so happy.
0: That's huge news. I love that.
1: Me too.
0: Well, today here, we're going to get you into the $1,000 minute mode. We want you to get signed up. And when you do that, we're the ones who actually see it on the website. So Carly and I, we look at those and go, okay, listen, we'll call you. You know, and we'll play the game. 10 trivia questions in 1 minute. You answer them correctly, you get $1,000.
1: And you can tell us, like, what day and what time you want to play so you can give us specifics and also tell us something really cool about yourself, something you're looking forward to this summer, something you've accomplished. Like, Dave and I, like we're saying, check this. So just let us know.
0: Yeah, at WIFC.com.
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0: Huh, I wonder if it'll ever get played at parties. Yeah, Pitbull and Little John, and damn, I love Miami. It's 95.5 WIFC. So 624, Dave Calloway, Carly Rogers right here. And hey, there's one thing that over the weekend here, this was so weird, and I guess I just don't really want to be this person, is Taylor Swift, because there was a little bit of movement at her house. That she's got in Long Island. And so there's this movement, and all of a sudden we started hearing about it all over the place.
1: My brother-in-law knows somebody who is going.
0: Wow.
1: But he wasn't allowed to say anything to anybody. He said, obviously, I'm going, because he is one of the general managers for the Chiefs.
0: Right.
1: So he got invited because of Travis, but he's like, I can't tell you guys anything. I can't tell you where it's at, when it is, anything. I'll tell you afterwards. But literally, my brother-in-law told me this, and I was like, no, I need you to, like, put a camera in his pocket. I need you to, like, turn his phone recording or something. Like, I just need to know.
0: Yeah, you need to know what's going on. How many people do you think are having to keep this secret?
1: Probably a couple hundred, I would think. And they're probably signing NDAs. I mean, he didn't say he signed one, because that's probably also, like, you can't say anything right now.
0: Yeah, dude.
1: But I would assume if it's Taylor, I know she's, like, big into, let's sign an NDA because I want my life outside of Taylor Swift.
0: Sure. Yeah, I just think that would be hard, don't you, many people to stay on the same page and keep a secret.
1: Oh, for sure.
0: That they could, you know, because I keep thinking that that's going to get leaked at some point.
1: Right. And I feel like the Madison Square Garden thing is just, like, a throwaway. It's trying to, like, lead everybody astray from thinking where it really is. Because I just don't see her getting married at MSG. I know she's a showgirl, a performer.
0: Sure.
1: But I don't know. That doesn't seem like her dream wedding venue. Yeah. At least to me.
0: Well,
1: I'm not her, though.
0: Well, a lot of people do that, you know, where they'll get married, you know, someplace that's, you know, not ginormous or anything like that. You have your friends and family.
1: I mean, she could fit 20,000 people in there with her.
0: And then, why not just open it up at Madison Square Garden, you know, for the after party?
1: Which would be really a good after party area, I'm thinking. I would do the actual wedding. Like, she just seems like she deserves a fairy tale, and MSG, to me, is screaming, like, basketball or concert right now.
0: It does. And to me, it's sort of like, hey, you know, we know you're selling out if you did it that way.
1: Right.
0: If the wedding was at Madison Square Garden.
1: It's, girl, live out your dreams, not what everybody wants you to.
0: Yeah, please. Yeah, listen to Carly. Come on.
1: Yeah.
0: Yeah. 626 now.
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1: Survivor fans, you'll have to let me know if this is something you're interested in. A Survivor animated movie is in the works right now. The contestants will be portrayed by cartoon animals in the film.
5: Oh.
1: I never thought they'd go in this route, but let's see how it goes.
0: So strange. Weird.
1: In sports news, the Brewers ended up winning yesterday over the Atlanta Braves 9-4. They're back in action today, taking on the Cincinnati Reds. So let's go Brewers. And in World Cup news for the U.S. team, we ended up winning our second game that we played so far. This is a 2-0 win against Australia following our 4-1 victory over Paraguay. So shout out to the World Cup team and keep kicking butt.
0: They advance.
1: They're going to be playing, I don't know if they specifically play this day, but the knockout rounds start July 1st. Okay. So a little over a week away, and we'll see what happens.
0: Okay, recover and let's go.
1: Yes, enough time to do that for sure.
0: Nice.
1: And that's what's happening in the news.
0: Here we go.
5: More great June weather on the way for today. We're looking at mostly sunny skies with highs in the low to mid 70s. Tonight, a cool night with clear skies down to 50. Tomorrow, increasing clouds, some rain, and a few thunderstorms could develop toward evening, high 73. That's the WIFC forecast. I'm 9 News meteorologist Justin Lowe.
1: 54 degrees, WIFC.

played that song at the Rod and Bike Show out at Harley-Davidson over the weekend, and man, it fit in perfectly. Really did, yeah. Way to go, guys. 636 now, WIFC.

0: 95.5 WIFC, so check it out, 6:44 here on Monday morning. It is June 22nd. We're blazing a trail through June, and we want to get you nice and awake so you can do stuff. That's what it's all about. So our plan is we're working with a Tower Cafe, of course, and we'll get you some delicious bagels and more if you can figure out a little trivia. And so here's ours today.
1: 33% of people keep this clothing item even though it no longer fits them.
0: 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That's 842-WIFC. One more time, here's the question.
1: 33% of people keep this clothing item even though it no longer fits them.
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0: Callaway, Carly at 646. We're doing the wake-up call at 842 WIFC. Here's the question.
7: 33% of people keep this clothing item even though it no longer fits.
8: Is it pants?
7: It's not pants, but I know I'm even guilty of that. Like my jeans that I want to fit in.
0: Sure.
7: Yeah, I'll keep them and then realize it's not happening.
0: Well, and I always wonder who's gone
8: exactly.
0: Full circle. Yeah, where you had a pair of jeans. Let's say you got so that you lost weight, you know, gained weight, and you couldn't fit into them anymore. And you got back to where you could fit into those original jeans.
7: Oh, that would be a win.
0: Yeah.
8: Exactly.
0: Yeah, that totally would be. Thank you. WIFC. Hi. Well...
9: Good morning. Is it concert tees?
0: So, concert tees. I guess I thought that's what it was.
7: It's not. And, I mean, I get why you would keep them because you spend way too much on them when you do go to a show.
0: Yeah,
7: and it's part of the memory to keep it.
0: Oh, yeah. $50 to $80 shirt or something like that. And you're kind of going, yeah, this is not going away.
7: I remember one time I tried to get a hat at a concert and they wanted $50 for a hat.
0: For the hat.
7: For the hat. And I was like, is the t-shirt $700? Like, what am I even doing?
0: I think you're right. That's the ratio.
7: Essentially.
0: Yeah. Yeah. You're not getting rid of that stuff. Well, keep trying, guys. 842-WIFC, here's the question.
7: 33% of people keep this clothing item even though it no longer fits.

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1: 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Wake up call is going on. And here's our question.
2: 33% of people keep this clothing item even though it no longer fits.
3: Is it a jacket?
2: It's not a jacket, but I'm also guilty of that one. I have emotional attachments to clothes in general.
1: I understand. Thank you. WIFC, good morning. What do you think?
3: Is it a prom dress?
2: Oh, that's a good guess, but it's not it. Do you still have any of your old prom dresses?
3: I actually do. Yeah.
2: I do, too. It's like, what are we... I mean, you could get rid of them, but they're memories.
1: Yeah, come on now.
3: They're memories.
2: Exactly.
3: You know,
1: yeah, Carly and I were talking about the color. So you had a one dress that was kind of that powder sky blue, and I had a tux that was that color.
2: We essentially went to prom together without even knowing.
1: We did. That was the color. It was like, man, I think this is going to be good. And, of course, it will not ever go out of style.
2: That color. I mean, like, if someday one of my kids wants to wear it, go for it.
1: Then get all over it, right?
2: Yeah.
1: Yeah. Well, keep trying. 842 WIFC. Here's the question.
2: 33% of people keep this clothing item even though it no longer fits.

0: 95.5 WIFC. So here it is, 6:57 with Dave Calloway, Carly Rogers. You know, great things on the way here. End of the week, we're going to get at it. Wings over Wausau with Wausau Events is going to be happening at the Wausau Municipal Airport. And I don't know if you've heard about the lineup of all of the air shows that are going to be happening, but it's a lot. And it's day and night with fireworks. And so that's coming up here Friday, Saturday. And the other great thing, kind of going in a completely different direction, would be Chalkfest. Chalkfest is going to be happening in downtown Wausau. And they normally take over all the sidewalks and everything inside the 400 block. And it's beautiful art. You want to check it out, you can do that this weekend because it's happening.
1: Super pretty.
0: It is pretty. It is great. The great artists show up at this thing. They really do a great
1: job. Oh, yeah. I was amazed the past few years that I went because I can't do stick figures. So
0: yeah, and these people are doing three-dimensional stuff.
1: And that's why they are the ones doing this.
0: Yeah, so amazing. Chalkfest for the weekend here with Wausau Events. So this is the wake-up call. Here's the question.
1: 33% of people keep this clothing item even though it no longer fits.
2: Tennis shoes?
1: It's not their tennis shoes.
0: Oh, man.
1: I feel like I still have some shoes that are smaller than what I wear, and it's not like my feet are going to shrink now.
0: Ah, what do you do? Right?
2: They're cool.
0: Thank you. Yeah, I would say the oldest pair of tennis shoes you own would be, like, really cool. Are they old, any kind of brand that
1: I'm trying
0: you
1: to
0: love?
1: Like, I have a pair of Heelys that I know are way too small for me, but like I'm emotionally attached because I used them when I was a kid.
0: Sure.
1: And like they're Heelys.
0: Yeah.
1: They're the ones that have like the little wheel in it and you can like skate around.
0: Yeah. I love those.
1: And oh my gosh, I was told while I was home because my sister just had a baby, she said her feet grew while she was pregnant.
0: Oh.
1: And I already wear a size 12.
0: Yes.
1: I can't have my feet grow anymore.
0: No. I was going to say, you probably want to stay with 12.
1: Like, if that happens to me someday,
0: yeah,
1: I don't even know. I'll throw up.
0: Well, yeah, I was going to say, then it's going to be even tougher because you know how tough it is to find a size 12.
1: That's why I wear Crocs so much or just like guys' sneakers because, yeah, I wear a woman's 12. So it's always,
0: Smart.
1: When I go bowling, they're always like, oh.
0: You want a what?
1: You really? And I'm like, yes, yeah, stop.
0: Yeah,
1: leave me alone.
0: Yeah, knock it off. Well,
1: not
0: listen, we're going to try again tomorrow. 6:40 is when we dive into the wake up call with the Tower Cafe. And think about this question today.
1: 33% of people keep this clothing item even though it no longer fits.
0: Tomorrow.
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7: More great June weather on the way for today. We're looking at mostly sunny skies with highs in the low to mid 70s. Tonight, a cool night with clear skies down to 50. Tomorrow, increasing clouds, some rain, and a few thunderstorms could develop toward evening, high 73. That's the WIFC forecast. I'm 9 News meteorologist Justin Lowe.
1: 56 degrees, WIFC.

0: Pink on the radio, WIFC. Here it is, 7:09, and some great things on the way for you. Is a chance to play. I mean, don't you want to do that a little bit with us? Yeah, the $1,000 minute would be good. If you get signed up, we know it because we're the ones who look at all of the signups on WIFC.com. And, Carly, I mean, it takes what to sign up? I mean, a hot minute.
1: By the time we get done talking about all this, if you start right now, you'll be done easily. And even we look at, like, the text line. So if you want to text the word minute to 715-842-9432, we'll see all of them that come through. You can just sign up from a link that it gives you. But, like, tell us something cool about yourself, whether it's a big accomplishment, something you're looking forward to, a fun fact, whatever it is. Like, we want to hang out and talk.
0: It's all about that. Yeah, just having a good time. You guys, we're looking for your name. Hey, here's another one, too, as people have been signing up for the Coffee on Callaway gig. And so it's an opportunity for us to deliver New York bagels from the Tower Cafe to you. So I talked to McKenna the other day over at North Central Healthcare System. And we were talking about, you know, why does you and your crew, you know, deserve the bagels. So we had a good little chat. And
2: hi.
0: What's happening?
2: Just in a work meeting.
0: Yeah. Oh, hey, I love interrupting those. You should tell me why you deserve all these bagels and great coffee.
2: Well, we work with adults that have, you know, a severe mental health diagnosis, and we meet with them in the community, in their homes, and we help support them, like, getting the mental health treatment that they need. A lot of them, we help them find housing, get, you know, the different resources in the community that they're needing. It's just, it can be a very high stress, demanding position. So I think that my team would definitely appreciate this.
0: Well, yeah, New York bagels should do the trick, I would think, in a big way.
1: Bringing the joy one bagel at a time.
0: Yeah.
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0: So my guess is Carly's going to be getting all over the stats here later this hour, spilling tea with Carly about Toy Story. It made a couple bucks over the weekend. A little.
1: It definitely did. I know one of my nieces went and saw it, and I asked her how it was. She said, good. Woody was there.
0: Yeah, so there.
1: And I was like, well, I would hope so.
0: Well, he showed up, so.
1: Yep, he is the main character.
0: Kids have been showing up, so.
1: But this one I know is like what real life is anymore. It's the toys versus, well, technology.
0: Screens, yeah.
1: I'm excited to see it. I love toys. I mean, everybody, it's been around for 30 years, so yeah. It's definitely something a lot of families have grown up watching together. I can't wait to go see it.
0: Yeah, so Toy Story 5 out and about and on the soundtrack is Taylor.
1: Oh, I love this one.
0: On WIFC.

0: Hey, everybody. It is National Kissing Day.
1: Psst, give me a kiss.
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8: Oh. I got a kissing booth set up.
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14: So it is Kissing Day, but here's the other part of it, is it's also National Onion Day. Let's say, like a really good-looking person you love. Let's say Harry Styles. Okay, he just had an onion sandwich, but he's all about kissing you. Do you go for it?
15: I mean, is it just onions on this sandwich, or is it like kind of a hoagie that there is on? No, just onions?
14: Onions. So he's got onion breath like you wouldn't believe. So all the way to breakfast. And he goes, hey, Carly. And then he was ready for the big smooch.
15: Have I ever kissed him before?
14: Nope.
15: Okay, then I would still go for it.
14: You would?
15: I would still go for it.
14: Okay. There you go.
15: That's that. I would still go for it. But maybe if I had already previously gave him a smooch before, I'd be like, not today right now.
14: Right. I don't know what would help the situation, you know, because with some people, it's like, okay, you're having one. Maybe I should have one. Is if you both had onion sandwiches, I don't know if that would offset it.
15: Oh, no, soulmates.
14: Yeah.
15: Because do people actually eat that?
14: Onion sandwiches?
15: Just like onion on bread?
14: I'm sure there is.
15: Like onion, mayo, and bread?
14: It wouldn't surprise me.
15: No, I'm good.
14: Yeah, caramelized onions on some toast? Yeah.
15: I mean, that sounds like good if they're caramelized, I guess.
14: Yeah.
15: In my head, I'm thinking just like a raw onion, just taking a big old bite and you would start crying.
14: Yeah.
15: You know, that would hurt me.
14: You should be able to blow fire at that point.
15: But I still think even if it was raw onion sandwich for Harry, anything for you, Mr. Styles.
14: Absolutely, yeah.
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15: In sports news, the USA won their second World Cup game that they played. They dominated over Paraguay 4-1 with the first game, and then they just had a 2-0 win over Australia on Friday. I know they're going to be playing in the knockout stages now, which go on July 1st, and after that, this runs to the middle of July with over 104 games altogether throughout the World Cup.
14: USA!
15: So, yes, keep going, USA. Woo. In other sports news, the Brewers are back in action today, taking on the Cincinnati Reds at 6:10. And in food news, I thought this was interesting. Jersey Mike Subs has officially dethroned Chick-fil-A as America's highest rated fast food chain.
14: Cheers.
15: According to the 2026 American Consumer Satisfaction Index of all of this stuff, this just broke an 11-year streak from Chick-fil-A with over 16,000 more votes this year for Jersey Mike's.
14: Amazing.
15: Which I love a good sub.
14: Oh, big
15: But
14: time.
15: I also love some chicken, so I'll take whatever I'm given.
14: I was going to say, you know, there's so many chicken places. If you haven't been to enough, here in the next year, just go through Rib Mountain because they're getting every chicken thing there is.
15: Oh, Cane's is good. You got to try that one. But then you'll have to do this survey and let us know what your favorite is.
14: You got
15: to
14: do it.
15: And that's what's happening in the news and sports.
14: It's brought to you by Brickner Motors on Little Chicago's northeast side. 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
1: More great June weather on the way for today. We're looking at mostly sunny skies with highs in the low to mid 70s. Tonight, a cool night with clear skies down to 50. Tomorrow, increasing clouds, some rain, and a few thunderstorms could develop toward evening, high 73. That's the WIFC forecast. I'm 9 News meteorologist Justin Lowe.
15: 60 degrees, WIFC.

Are you a Concerts on the Square person? Yeah, if you go to those, you got to stay tuned for updates. We'll see how the weather's going to be for this Wednesday. Right now at the 400 block downtown Wausau with Wausau Events and WIFC.

0: You know, it's a category that really could be like subdivided 500 ways. What's the single greatest fast food item ever created? Do you have one at the top of your list? Or, I mean, there's a lot of people have 50.
1: I like hoagies, but I don't know that that's like fast food. But anymore, I guess like Jersey Mike's and Jimmy John's, they give you like fast hoagies.
0: And you just mentioned that Jersey Mike's is doing super good.
1: Dethroned, what is it? Chick-fil-A. For the first time in 11 years as America's favorite fast food.
0: How about that?
1: I also do love a good Big Mac, though.
0: Yeah, Big Mac's good.
1: Like McDonald's, if it's made right and they give me no pickles and extra mac sauce, it's my favorite thing in the world.
0: Then you're happy about that.
1: Yeah,
0: there you go. And then pickles, for me, it's great because whenever we order anything and it has pickles on it, Elaine gives me all her pickles.
1: Which I would be Elaine in that situation. You can have extra, but I also, like, I don't want it to touch it. I don't like the smell.
0: I understand.
1: Ugh.
0: Yeah, no pickles for you.
1: I had to cut up pickles over the weekend for my nieces, and I was like, I don't even want to do this. You're lucky you're loved because I wouldn't do this for myself, for my cats, for anyone.
0: That's the only reason why you did it is because they're loved.
1: Right, because they can't touch knives.
0: Yeah. Okay. I understand. Well, how about this? You know, this is a whole category in itself, is everything from Culver's. Culver's cheese curds. Somebody mentioned that they thought that that was the greatest fast food item that was ever created was their cheese curds. I think that could be a category in itself, just the cheese curds.
1: Oh, yeah. Like, who has the best cheese curds around everywhere?
0: Oh, I mean, there's so many good ones out there.
1: I know when I originally moved here, I was asking people, like, what are your favorite places to get cheese curds? Because obviously I have to have the cold, the hot, whatever it is. I need to try some curds. And that was a main thing, is people are like, I know it's a fast food place, but Culver's, to me, I don't have Culver's where I'm from in central Pennsylvania.
0: Sure.
1: That is, like, the highest fast food. Like, that is the nicest fast food place I've ever been.
0: Well, there you go. You know, when somebody, they tried to take the sort of thunder out of everything when they were talking about butter burgers, somebody said, hey, don't get too excited. The butter in the butter burger is just for the toasted bun, not the burger fried in butter. And it's like, you know, you're too late to the party.
1: It's still getting fried in butter in some way.
0: Yeah, we're loving the burger, so don't even try and take away the love we have.
1: No matter what, it's a fancy fast, like, I think it's really good fancy fast food, and it's still like fast service and it's cheap. It's good. I love Culver's.
0: I'm with you on that. How about for French fries? Is there a place where you go and you go, oop, I gotta get my French fries from there?
1: Arby's curly fries or McDonald's fries, if they're like salted and not the 4-year-old fries that I feel like they sometimes give out.
0: Sometimes that happens, right?
1: Think about like the gross fries that you can tell have been sitting all day.
0: And they're not like,
1: if they're regular, yeah, I want them.
0: Then you're happy.
1: Yeah.
0: You're a happy camper. Another one here, people have been mentioning things that I guess I think of as fair food, like when you go to like Sonic, you know, and you go to eat a burger or something like that, the people have corn dogs there and love them.
1: They do have corn dogs. I can't say I've ever even had a corn dog.
0: A corn dog, well, yeah, when you go to a fair, I know that it's one of those things where when they're dipping them, you know, and they're making them, it's like, okay, it's a fresh corn dog. It's good stuff.
1: Which is weird. I love hot dogs.
0: You should try that.
1: I probably should.
0: Yeah. Somebody broke it also down into chocolate in like when you go to Wendy's and you have a Frosty, there's nothing like it. It's really good.
1: Especially if some fries are in it.
0: I was going to say, the fry thing, do you think that's always been a thing?
1: I think so.
0: Like,
1: at least
0: been.
1: Like my whole life, my parents are the one who showed me to do that. So I'm assuming they were taught at some point to do it. And I also saw when I was

0: I was driving back yesterday. I saw the blue Wendy's sign.
1: Oh, you did?
0: And I was like, is Wendy's not red?
1: Yeah, used to be.
0: Yeah, and it was a blue advertisement sign.
1: It got more blue, which is interesting.
0: Threw me off.
1: Here's the other thing that'll throw you off is when you go to these fast food places, see if you can track one down where it's AI. Because I've been to one, like at Wendy's.
0: Oh, yeah.
1: There's one in Mitchell, South Dakota. And when you go there, you'll go up and it'll say, we'll take your order. And it's clearly AI. And then you'll go ahead and when you're saying what you want, it reads it out, kind of like when you're doing text to, you know, talk.
0: Mm-hmm.
1: So you do that, and there's nobody there. There's nobody you're talking. It's AI.
0: At least, hopefully, it'll be able to not make a mistake then, you would think.
1: Well, for ours, they didn't, which was so cool. And then we drove up to the window, and they handed us some food. So it was
0: and it
1: great.
0: Was a real person, not a robot at that point.
1: And it was an actual robot, and they... No, it was a real person.
0: Yeah.
1: That would have been funny. I would have laughed.
0: It would have been crazy, like, if it was all the, like, human, tall robots back there making stuff, wearing, like,
1: hats.
0: They have on special aprons because if, you know, grease or anything touches them, malfunction back there.
1: Hey, yeah, you got to have your robot aprons.
0: I asked this on our Facebook page.
1: What did people say?
0: People said it used to be Hardee's Peach Cobbler.
1: Okay.
0: Which we had somebody reply to that and is like 100% yes, that's the right answer.
1: Yeah.
0: I'm assuming it used to be they don't have it anymore, maybe.
1: Man, I can't remember if they ever, yeah.
0: Because that sounds bomb.
1: It sounds good.
0: We also have Curly Fries.
1: Oh, yeah.
0: Any burger. Culver's Garden Veggie Burger.
1: Okay.
0: Which I have not had that, but I'm down to try anything.
1: Sure, why not?
0: Apple Grandes from Taco John's. Mm-hmm. French fries, McDonald's fries, and that's, yeah, people are just loving some, what is it, Taco John's on here.
1: Oh, yeah. Yeah, gotta have it. There it is. What we want to know, yeah, what is the single greatest fast food item ever created? Let us know on our WIFC Facebook page.
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0: So one of the tunes that Brad Emanuel added to his playlist for the summer, nice job. Alex Warren, Fever Dream at WIFC. Spilling Tea with Carly. What's going on today?
1: Alex Warren, just one of the many people who's going to be at Summerfest. I know that it started over the weekend down in Milwaukee, and Alex Warren's date that he's there is July 3rd. So if you haven't got tickets or anything yet, you've still got time. He's just one of the many, many people.
0: So Diversity Central, it was Garth Brooks was huge.
1: Oh, I saw videos and pictures and people were going crazy. Understandable. It's Garth Brooks.
0: He's a pro.
1: Yeah.
0: And he proved it. Again.
1: I love that. So have fun if you're going. The only thing I ever ask, send us pictures and videos. We want to see.
0: Come on. Ed Sheeran posting.
1: Yeah. Huge ones. Yeah. Other things that are happening for big movie updates. So the Michael Jackson movie has officially made over $959 million. Wow. It's eyeing at a $1 billion finish by the time it leaves theaters, which will be the first biopic in history to achieve this milestone, which is huge.
0: Amazing.
1: And in other movie news, the Toy Story movie, Toy Story 5, came out over the weekend. It opened to $160 million domestically, $152 million overseas, and that's just the opening weekend. It's the biggest opening for the franchise ever and the best domestic opening of 2026 so far for any movie.
0: Well, yeah, great movie. And then hear the soundtrack featuring Taylor Swift and more. So, yeah, good stuff.
1: I can't wait to go see it. It's something, I mean, it's been around my whole entire life. I grew up on Toy Story, so I will be watching. I'll give you an update on what I think after I see it.
0: And a Carly selfie, because the poster is really cool.
1: Is it?
0: And all the kids were taking a little selfie. Mom and Dad were getting a picture of them right next to the poster for Toy Story.
1: Something that like has me feeling like a little kid. I'm excited to go see it, so I'll definitely keep you updated on that.
0: So wait.
1: And in other TV movie news, Survivor fans, how do you feel about this? Animated Survivor is coming to the works. It's a movie. The contestants will be portrayed as cartoon animals.
0: Okay.
1: Which I don't know if they're going to go off of people that have already, like, maybe winners and do that. There's not a whole lot of say out. It'll be out in 2027. But Animated Survivor.
0: Yeah, because all of the contestants normally dress like Tarzan.
1: Mm-hmm.
0: You know, they're not wearing hardly anything.
1: I'm wondering if they're going to, like, pick jungle creatures or if you're going to see, like, a cat and a dog end up on an island.
0: That's what I'm wondering.
1: We'll see. It's out next year, and I'll keep you updated as more comes out.
0: Okay.
1: In music news, Gracie Abrams, she has a brand new album coming out in less than a month now called Daughter from Hell, and she just was at the BBC Live Lounge performing her newest song, Hit the Wall, and she sounds good. I can't wait to hear this album.

0: So if you're a big-time artist, make that one of your bucket list things is to play the BBC Live Lounge.
1: Oh, yeah. And if you don't know what we're talking about, search it up on YouTube. You'll find anybody that you like who has already done it or will be doing it. It's great. And they all sound good. They produce great audio there.
0: That's why I think an artist would want to play there. Hey, you know you're going to sound good. They care about that.
1: And they push it hardcore afterwards, so people will be watching.
0: Big time.
1: And I'll be watching this coming out on Thursday. Somber, he just announced he's pushing a new single called My Body Isn't Ready. This is going to be starring the girl who was just the main character in the new Obsession movie that came out about 2 weeks ago, which I saw that. If you're interested in seeing a new scary movie, 10 out of 10. I literally had to cover my eyes in some scenes. It was so good. But Somber, new music out, new music video out. It's dropping Thursday into Friday.

0: How about it?
1: Go Somber.
0: Hello.
1: Other people dropping stuff this week. Katy Perry. She has a brand new music video and song called Watch It Burn dropping this Friday for IEA. Hey. A new comeback from Miss Katy Perry. And yesterday, this was pretty exciting. Zara Larsson was one of the big headliners at the Summer Solstice Festival. Oh. This happens, I honestly don't know where it is, but it happens every year on Summer Solstice Day. And she just performed Midnight Sun, which to me is a summer banger.
0: Oh yeah, big time.

0: boy, that crowd's going nuts.
1: Oh, I'd be going nuts, too. And I love the dance that she does along with this. She's just bringing all the summer vibes. So thank you, Zara. Keep pushing that one. And we got to keep playing it. It's a banger.
0: It's great. Wow.
1: And I thought this was interesting, talking about Rod Stewart, because he, last week, abruptly canceled one of his shows, but then was seen at a World Cup game the next day. So people were like, dude, what's going on? We thought you were sick or something.
0: Sure.
1: But it could be that, because he almost fainted on stage and he had to use an oxygen tank for one of his shows the other night. He was on Friday night in Utah, and how old is Rod Stewart?
0: He's 112.
1: I was thinking at least 80, right?
0: Right.
1: Okay, so at that age, Dave and I talk about artists who are that age but have performed forever. What else are they going to do if they stop?
0: Well,
1: he's one of those people I want to see continue.
0: Exactly.
1: But like, take care of yourself while you do it. And yeah, it's just, I would use oxygen tank if I was young up there and not feeling myself.
0: Well, it's funny to see, you know, any artist who's out on tour, what they have backstage at the ready. And Rod Stewart, he's got oxygen.
1: Mm-hmm.
0: I've seen other ones like Sammy Hagar who have had bags of ice.
1: Oh, and I would want both. Whatever age I am, if you're up there putting all your energy into it,
0: yeah,
1: you need something to help you.
0: Yeah, you definitely do. So, Rod, thankfully you're okay.
1: I'm glad he's okay. Keep performing while you can. And if you're going to judge somebody for wanting to make themselves feel better, shame on you. You don't deserve to go anyways.
0: So there.
1: And that's what's going down in pop culture.
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8: More great June weather on the way for today. We're looking at mostly sunny skies with highs in the low to mid 70s. Tonight, a cool night with clear skies down to 50. Tomorrow, increasing clouds, some rain, and a few thunderstorms could develop toward evening, high 73. That's the WIFC forecast. I'm 9 News meteorologist Justin Lowe.
1: 62 degrees, WIFC.
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0: WIFC. Hey, we're getting it all together here today at 8:10 in the morning, a Monday morning, June 22nd, with Dave Calloway, Carly Rogers right here in the house. Hey, we early on try to get you guys nice and conscious so you can go do stuff. Yeah, and so we do the wake-up call with Tower Cafe. Remember, Tower Cafe opens 6 days a week, so if you got weekend things you got to do for running around, do it on Saturday morning where you can stop by the Tower Cafe.
1: Oh, you won't want to miss it.
0: You will not, yeah. Our question, so here's the one we had for you today.
1: 33% of people keep this clothing item even though it no longer fits.
2: Is it pants?
1: It's not pants, but I know I'm even guilty of that. Like my jeans that I want to fit in.
0: Sure.
1: Yeah, I'll keep them and then realize it's not happening.
0: Well, and I always wonder who's gone
2: exactly.
0: Full circle. Yeah, where you had a pair of jeans. Let's say you got so that you lost weight, you know, gained weight, and you couldn't fit into them anymore. And you got back to where you could fit into those original jeans.
1: Oh, that would be a win.
0: Yeah.
2: Exactly.
0: Yeah, that totally would be. Thank you. WIFC. Hi. Well.
3: Good morning. Is it concert tees?
1: Oh, it's not concert tees, but I see the purpose of keeping those ones. You spent enough at the show to get it, and it's a memory.
0: True. Thank you.
2: Tennis shoes?
1: It's not their tennis shoes.
0: Oh, man.
1: I feel like I still have some shoes that are smaller than what I wear, and it's not like my feet are going to shrink now.
0: Ah, what do you do? Right?
2: They're cool.
0: Thank you.
2: Thank you. Is it pants?
1: It's not pants.
0: It's still not pants. Mm-hmm. Yeah. I know you want it to be, but it's just not.
1: Not any type of pants.
0: Sorry. What do you do? Well, tomorrow we're going to try again at 8:42. Well, we'll do that at 6:40, about that range. And then, yeah, Tower Cafe prizes galore if you can get it right. So think about this question today.
1: 33% of people keep this clothing item even though it no longer fits.
0: Tomorrow.
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got some great road trip and car stories we got to share with you coming up next. Bella Kay first, yeah, here at 822 WIFC.

0: So, Carly, just getting back from Pennsylvania, and it was perfect. No bad weather, no traffic, no construction. It was great, right?
1: It was great. Besides the yesterday, like, Ohio is the longest state that I have to drive through if I'm driving to Pennsylvania to here. It's like 7 hours to get through Ohio.
0: Man.
1: It rained the whole entire time from Ohio to Madison.
0: Unbelievable. And you just love it, don't you?
1: It's just so fun, especially when, you know, there's like a million tractor trailers out on the road with you. And like, they were doing great. I love and respect our tractor trailer drivers. I know that we wouldn't have a million of the things that we have without them.
0: Sure.
1: But when they are flying past me because they're used to driving all the time,
0: right,
1: going like 80 still in the pouring rain.
0: Yeah.
1: Nah.
0: No.
1: Terrifying.
0: Exactly. You know, it's kind of like you're driving in a wave, you know, out in the ocean when it's raining that bad and you've got truckers going by you.
1: Right. And if I like would go past one of them or like they would be far enough away, it was still raining, but manageable to see. But if they're right in front of you, like windshield as fast as it can, and I still can't see.
0: Oh, man.
1: Because they're just like spitting the water back at
0: you. They are. Yeah, they are. Exactly. You're getting quite the car wash by doing that.
1: Definitely car wash.
0: You're here and you're safe, and this is good.
1: I am. And I gained a nephew.
0: Yeah, you did. Hey, congratulations.
1: I'm so happy.
0: Little Alton is in the house.
1: Wagner. He is the cutest little guy ever. He's got super dark hair, which is weird because my like other my nieces have like blonde hair.
0: Yeah, he's gonna change it up.
1: He is. He's the switch up.
0: Nice. I love that. Well, and for me it was great. I was doing the Rod and Bike show and I was DJing it over at Bull Falls Harley Davidson. So as everybody was pulling in the morning, you know, and then getting registered for the car show, then it looked to me like my mom's car showed up, which my mom, she used to have a 72 Chevy Malibu. It was white with a black leather hood on the whole thing, or, you know, roof on it. And so when I saw the thing drive in, I said that on the mic. Well, that guy heard me, and he came over, and we started talking about these stories of this Malibu. My mom, when she had this car, there's a bunch of kids who wanted that car so bad.
1: Well, yeah, it was the hot thing.
0: It was so cool looking. You know, and we used to go on road trips on it. I don't know. Do you know what a CB radio is?
1: I do know what a CB radio is.
0: Okay, so we took a CB radio base station and mounted it in the back seat so that I could have something.
1: I was going to say, play around.
0: Yeah, and I was talking to the truckers everywhere we went.
1: Which would be super fun.
0: Yeah.
1: They talk back and be like, hey, I'm headed here today. What are you up to?
0: Yeah, breaker 19.
1: Love that.
0: Yeah, that was my whole deal, the back of this Malibu. So, I mean, lots of memories. And so when those cars show up, that's why people go to these things. You've got a connection.
1: Oh, for sure.
0: Yeah, there's stories.
1: Love that. Most people have somebody in their family or friends wise that have cared about like cars into car shows. So,
0: and you see it.
1: Yup.
0: Yeah. You guys, well, I know you spend a little money on these cars. Way to go.
1: They go all out.
0: They do. They do in a big way. So, way to go for the Rod and Bike Show over the weekend.
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0: it. No diggity, no doubt. Yeah. Black Street Productions. We out. Ride.
1: Where is all the diggity?
0: We out.
1: Well, it ain't here. 95.5 WIFC. So 8:42 right now. Speaking of great music, there's going to be some more coming up on Wednesday for Concerts on the Square. You guys, though, Wausau Events and Concerts on the Square. You know what you need? You need a break. You need it to happen outside.
2: Yes. Oh, my goodness. So, that's what we want.
1: We had Dig Deep was scheduled early on, and they had to postpone that, and they rescheduled it for September for Dig Deep to play. And then the next band, last weekend, Brad Emanuel, ended up playing inside the Rothschild Pavilion.
2: So is it supposed, let me check, is it even saying sun this week?
1: It's not for that day. As of tomorrow. So that's
2: why.
1: Go experience today. Go have a great day, because today, beautiful day. But Tuesday, tomorrow, rain. And then on Wednesday, rain.
2: And Thursday, Friday, Saturday, Sunday, Monday, Tuesday, Wednesday.
1: Rain.
2: It's showing a percentage of rain every day.
1: Isn't that wild?
2: Why can't a Wednesday ever just be pretty?
1: Wednesday would be great. Somebody sent me an AI picture, and it was of the 400 block downtown Wausau with a giant roof on it. And I went, yeah, you know, we may need to do that at some point.
2: Like the stage have a big retractable roof that can cover everything.
1: Yeah.
2: Yeah.
1: Yeah, let's go AmFam Field on it.
2: I mean, like, make it sure it's a retractable part, because when the sun somehow, someday will shine,
1: yes,
2: it can work out.
1: Yeah, we need that in a big way. So for updates, listen to Carly and I, because here in the next couple of days, normally that morning, like Wednesday, they'll get at it and they'll let us know whether we're going to be inside. Mm-hmm. Or outside.
2: Hopefully.
1: Yeah.
2: Hopefully outside, please.
1: Please, yeah. Brass Differential this week playing at Concerts on the Square Wednesday.
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5: Riverfront Rendezvous 42nd anniversary. 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

More June Dairy Breakfasts are coming up. In fact, I believe this coming weekend, it's time for Colby to have theirs, and we will be there. Stay tuned. 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
6: 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I'm sunburned.
7: 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We're going to the beach. You coming?
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9: 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I can't hardly walk.
10: 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And
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15: My only request is that we get enough summer-like weather, like today, all through summer, so we can enjoy summer, okay? Deal? Good. WIFC.

0: So I'm not so sure that Yellow Card or Good Charlotte, they're not in that category yet where they need oxygen backstage. But you know, and you've seen this a lot, you know, there's a lot of rockers who the average age of some of these old rockers is starting at about 70 and on up. You know, people are in their mid-70s, you know, 80. I mean, the Rolling Stones, all those guys probably have some oxygen backstage. I know Rod Stewart did. Rod Stewart. So he was performing here not too long ago. And he went, hey, hang on a second. And he went and got a hit of oxygen because he thoroughly needed it.
1: Take a break!
2: The show must go on. But
0: you know, he was polite about it in the whole thing, but can you imagine, you know, you've got that energy going and then, wait, I have to go get some oxygen so I can keep performing for you. Go Rod. WIFC.

0: 95.5 WIFC, so 9:26 now here on Monday morning, June 22nd. We're getting ready for another full show coming up tomorrow morning, getting you set for all kinds of things here for summer. Now it's officially summer. Yeah, it turned into summer yesterday. So how about some summer events, including those wonderful, it's time for more June Dairy Breakfast Fun. And we're going to finish out in Colby coming up this weekend, this Sunday. And so we're going to tell you more about that as the week progresses. But yeah, another June Dairy Breakfast. One more before we're done with those here coming up this weekend. Another thing going on is going to be those Destination Dells. Oh, the Destination Dell stops. When we do that, we've got package deals so you and your family, your friends, can go down and enjoy the Wisconsin Dells. All your favorites, Noah's Ark, Mount Olympus, all those places, and Pirate's Cove, all of the above. So, yeah, get ready to win those. We'll tell you where we're going to be coming up here in the next week or so because we've got stops, yeah.
1: Let's be honest. 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
6: It's your 9 storm track forecast on WIFC.
7: Enjoy the mainly blue skies out there for the rest of today. Look for highs in the mid-70s, very comfortable. For tonight, mainly clear, cool and dry once again, down to 50. Tomorrow, increasing clouds in the afternoon. A good chance of showers, maybe a couple of isolated storms toward evening, high of 73. I'm 9 storm track chief meteorologist Justin Lowe.

way, radio is definitely a visual. And on Spillin' Tea this morning with Carly, we were showing you Zara Larsson in concert. It looks like a huge sort of dreamlike summer setting on her concert tours. It's awesome. Here's Midnight Sun on IFC.

0: Go DJ something huge. It was the Rod and Bike Show. It's happening out at Bull Falls Harley-Davidson. Everybody did a great job. Had North Star Restoration, our friends there that were working the gig, and the whole crew there at Harley-Davidson. Just great job raising money for firefighters and their foundation to help people who've been through disasters. So just a great cause. I'll tell you what, though, is the benefit of having a PA system. And so I'm out there, and I'm working the mic. You know, I'm talking on the PA system. But there's some people who don't have that. They don't have speakers, and they can't be loud with that, so they have to be loud on their own. There is an Aussie town crier who evidently can hit 120 decibels. Trust me, that is very, very loud. He evidently set the world record.
1: Now! Microphone! Sports car! Can I please have a shave? Can I have some eggs? God bless Australia! And God save the king!
0: So it's beneficial to be loud. You get hired. You really will all over the place if you're a loud person. For that stuff. WIFC.

0: So if your plan is to go to Harry Styles, my guess is it would be a good idea for you not to go see him because you're really going to tick Carly Rogers off. I'm just saying.
1: Especially if it's his London show that has Shania Twain as the opener. Like, I grew up on Shania.
0: So the way that they know each other, because you're sitting kind of going, who's opening for Harry Styles? Shania Twain?
1: Right, who by herself is a headliner.
0: How do they know each other?
1: They performed together a few years ago at some festival. He was one of the headliners, and she like came out and was in the audience and was like, hey, can I sing a song with you? And he's like, yeah, but it has to be one of your songs.
0: Oh, okay.
1: So they sang together before, and I guess they've stayed friends, and they didn't invite me to the friendship, so whatever.
0: What was the deal where, did she call like his mom, or did do you remember there was a family thing as well?
1: Yeah.
0: Where they know each other's families now, so this is good.
1: They're all good friends, and it's just like, where was my invite? That's literally my only question.
0: So the other thing with Harry is that he evidently, when he's doing the concert, he'll break it down and chat with people for a little while.
1: I love it.
0: And somebody showed up the other day, and they came to the concert with their ex. They had just broken up with him a week ago, but they said, wait a minute, we've got tickets to go to Harry Styles.
1: And, like, neither of them want to give up the tickets because we know they're expensive. And
0: yeah.
1: It's Harry Styles.
0: It's Harry Styles. And so, they, even though they had broken up, they went to the concert together anyway.
1: I would have asked, hey, can we put somebody between us, or, like, one of us have, I don't know, like, a board stuck to the side of our head so we don't have to look at each other.
0: Exactly. Yeah. Make that happen.
1: Especially because Harry has like cute love songs.
0: Well,
1: some of them. And I wouldn't want to be near my ex during that.
0: No. It really would take away from the whole vibe, wouldn't it?
1: Oh, for sure.
0: So, and then you said so. Now, here's the thing that's amazing about Harry Styles is that he is doing all these sort of residency setups. He was in Amsterdam for a while. Now he's going to be in England for a bit.
1: Yeah. He's making history at Wembley Stadium by doing the most shows in a year consecutively by an artist.
0: Yeah.
1: So he's got like 15-ish shows there, and then he'll be going to a different country, and then a different country, and then eventually he'll be here.
0: Yeah, and think about that. 15 shows, like, at Wembley Stadium. Wembley Stadium is not small.
1: It's about 90,000 people that it holds, so.
0: And he's doing it for a while.
1: Yeah,
0: he
1: had 5 shows so far, so there's definitely still a lot more.
0: Amazing. That's how you know you're a superstar. That's how you know.
1: He could be even more of a superstar if he invited me.
0: Well, come on.
1: It's whatever.
0: Yeah, step your game up, Harry.
1: Please.
0: Get it done. Hey, we're going to see you tomorrow morning, $1,000 minute at 7:10. And then, yeah, wake up call. We're going to do that nice and early for you. We're early risers at 6:45. So tune in. We'll have some fun. We might play some more Harry if you want to.
1: If I want to, I would rather have people sign up, though, to play the $1,000 minute because that is something I for sure get to partake in every day.
0: Sure.
1: So why don't you just get signed up for that? That sounds easier.
0: Do that instead.
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It's Carly hanging out with you here. Happy Monday. Hopefully you enjoyed your weekend. And now your work day is flying by for you. I know your favorite music helps with that. This one's Alex Warren and his latest, it's Fever Dream.

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1: 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So yes, if you're a player, you can now play as Olivia Rodrigo in the next few days. Right now, this one's Bad Wolves with Zombie on WIFC.

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2: It's your 9 storm track forecast on WIFC.
3: Enjoy the mainly blue skies out there for the rest of today. Look for highs in the mid-70s, very comfortable. For tonight, mainly clear, cool and dry once again, down to 50. Tomorrow, increasing clouds in the afternoon. A good chance of showers, maybe a couple of isolated storms toward evening. High of 73. I'm 9 storm track chief meteorologist Justin Lowe.

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1: It's Carly hanging out with you here on WIFC. Hopefully your workday is flying by for you and you enjoyed your weekend. I have exciting news in my life. I got to travel back to Pennsylvania over the weekend where I'm from to meet my new nephew. My sister had her first baby boy, so I'm so excited for that. Can't wait to share my favorite music with him someday, like showing him this guy talking about Somber. It's Homewrecker.

0: them get fitter. Meghan Trainor, that one, Shimmer, getting you through your Monday, 95.5 WIFC. We've still got your favorite music on the way this hour. Your Wisconsin native Ava Max coming up. Some Miles Smith in there, too. Right now, the best jokes from Bill Maher from over the weekend.
1: Now that Florida Congressman Byron Donalds was out this week promoting literacy programs with a misspelled word on his sign, you have to admit it kind of proves his point. Stop going down into caves. Every year, there's another cave tragedy story and a dangerous rescue mission. And why? You know what's down there? More cave. Unless it's where you keep wine, stay up here with us. And if you still feel the need to get stuck in a dark hole, try grad school.
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1: The Biebs, it's Love Yourself on WIFC. Machine Gun Kelly on the way. 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

Right now, check out our WYFC Facebook page and let me know what you think about today's question. I want to know, what is the single greatest food item you can get from any fast food place? I'm loving the comments so far and it's making me real hungry. Let me know what you think. 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
5: It's your 9 storm track forecast on WIFC.
6: Enjoy the mainly blue skies out there for the rest of today. Look for highs in the mid-70s. Very comfortable. For tonight, mainly clear, cool and dry once again, down to 50. Tomorrow, increasing clouds in the afternoon. A good chance of showers, maybe a couple of isolated storms toward evening. High of 73. I'm 9 Storm Track Chief Meteorologist Justin Lowe.

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All you have to do to win these Destination Dells tour stop prize packages is stop by and get signed up. 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
1: I've read my Bible almost every single day. Instead of trying to go to other things like I have before, either men or drugs or other feelings, to try to make myself feel a certain way, I'll go to him first.
0: Love that for her. And I feel like this, though, could have been, well, two different days. They chose to put these together for what? National Kissing Day and National Onion Day?

0: 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It could win you $1,000.
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1: 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Throwing it back to 2001 now from the album Misunderstood. Talking about Pink, it's Don't Let Me Get Me.

0: It's my house.
1: You know, I can't say I've ever had this in my house growing up, probably because it's illegal, but the Scottish were just pushing to make haggis legal in the U.S. for the World Cup, and Massachusetts just signed a law making it so. What is haggis? Well, it's a minced meat pudding made up of organ meat, including sheep lung, which is why it's banned in the U.S. and has been since 1970.
2: Governor, what have we just signed? We made
3: haggis legal in Massachusetts.
2: Official.
1: Is this something you would try, or are you going to pass on that one?

So Summerfest already kicked off the festivities down in Milwaukee. I know Garth Brooks played a great show and a few others over the past weekend, but there is more coming. I know this guy, one of the big headliners in the next 2 weeks. Talking about Post Malone, it's Better Now, WIFC.

0: Zara Larsson, Midnight Sun, giving you all the official summer vibes. Yesterday being the very first day of summer and Father's Day. Hopefully you got to enjoy that time with your pop outside. And you're still on the way this hour. Your favorite music like One Republic, the Black Eyed Peas in there, and Pink Panthers. And the rewinds at noon, they're brought to you by AA Seamless. 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
1: It's your 9 storm track forecast on WIFC.
8: Enjoy the mainly blue skies out there for the rest of today. Look for highs in the mid-70s, very comfortable. For tonight, mainly clear, cool and dry once again, down to 50. Tomorrow, increasing clouds in the afternoon. A good chance of showers, maybe a couple of isolated storms toward evening. High of 73. I'm 9 storm track chief meteorologist Justin Lowe.

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0: 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The 9 Storm Track Forecast. 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

Avicii, Wake Me Up, WIFC. When you wake up on Friday morning, you're going to hear new music. Somber officially dropping a brand new song and music video. I can't wait to hear this. It's called My Body Isn't Ready. Right now it's Somber. This one's Homewrecker.

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0: It's your 9 storm track forecast on WIFC.
4: Enjoy the mainly blue skies out there for the rest of today. Look for highs in the mid-70s, very comfortable. For tonight, mainly clear, cool and dry once again, down to 50. Tomorrow, increasing clouds in the afternoon. A good chance of showers, maybe a couple of isolated storms toward evening, high of 73. I'm 9 Storm Track Chief Meteorologist Justin Lowe.
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0: talk about.
1: Sabrina Carpenter, Madonna. I am loving that one. That's Bring Your Love on WIFC. Madonna has a brand new album actually coming out in July. This will be out July 3rd called Confessions 2, and I can't wait to hear the rest of it if it sounds like that one. Still on the way this hour, we've got some Olivia Dean and John Legend. Right now, you're not headline news.
2: This is not headline news. It's officially summer. You can tell because Christy Noem's husband replaced his balloon breasts with beach balls. It's National Kissing Day, unless you're at a Coldplay concert with a coworker. Toy Story 5 grossed $160 million this weekend. It's the most amount of money people shelled out for a Woody since Viagra. Greece's ancient Parthenon had its biggest facelift in 220 years. It was done by the same guy who works on Cher. A warehouse fire filled Los Angeles with toxic air. Well, at least they're not having a major worldwide outdoor sporting event there. And Harvard is ranked the best college in the world. Arizona State isn't far behind. It's far, far, far, far behind. This is not headline news.
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week for you to check out. Concerts on the Square this week, this Wednesday. 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
0: 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Hey, congrats. A lot of people tying the knot. It's wedding season. Brooke and Corey McDonald over the weekend. Hey, congrats to you. By the way, how much will we spend to attend a wedding this year? The trending results coming up within the next 10 minutes.

Afternoon. Thanks for coming to work today. It's our wedding season. Nearly one in three of us expect to spend at least $600 to attend a wedding this year. 19% say we'll spend $1,000, which I guess if you get a travel, hotel stays, gifts, it makes me want to get married. Kevin, the IFC.

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1: It's your 9 storm track forecast on WIFC.
5: Enjoy the mainly blue skies out there for the rest of today. Look for highs in the mid-70s. Very comfortable. For tonight, mainly clear, cool, and dry once again, down to 50. Tomorrow, increasing clouds in the afternoon. A good chance of showers, maybe a couple of isolated storms toward evening. High of 73. I'm 9 Storm Track Chief Meteorologist Justin Lowe.

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Good afternoon. It's Pelkey. Oh, gosh. Beautiful for a few days. Then, of course, why does it have to seem to want to rain again coming up here Wednesday for another concert on the square downtown Wausau? Enjoy the sunshine to kick off your work week. Here's Sarah Larson.

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It's American Girls.

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It's called Don't Want to Go Home Tonight on WIFC. Oh, over the weekend, Lionel Richie turned 77 at his age. He's lucky if he can party all afternoon long. That's a bad joke.

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0: It's your 9 storm track forecast on WIFC.
3: Mainly clear skies outside tonight and a bit cool towards Tuesday morning, low down to 50 with light easterly winds. On Tuesday, increasing clouds with a good chance of showers or isolated thunderstorms towards the evening, high 75. Wednesday, partly to mostly cloudy with some more rain, high 72. I'm 9 Storm Track, meteorologist Jackson Garlock.

Hey, workday's more fun. You throw back Mark Morrison, Return of the Mac, WIFC Belky. Good afternoon. Thanks for coming to work today. 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

95.5 WIFC. All right, June Dairy Month coming up this weekend. Getting ready for another big June Dairy Breakfast. Sunday, it's Colby. Early risers. I'll see you there on Sunday morning with 95.5 WIFC.

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1: It's your 9 storm track forecast on WIFC.
13: Mainly clear skies outside tonight and a bit cool towards Tuesday morning. Low down to 50 with light easterly winds. On Tuesday, increasing clouds with a good chance of showers or isolated thunderstorms towards the evening, high 75. Wednesday, partly to mostly cloudy with some more rain, high 72. I'm 9 Storm Track, meteorologist Jackson Garlock.

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1: 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And this is no good, because we got an abundance of this in Wisconsin. Nearly 2% of the population is apparently allergic to what? It's a type of food. 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Although it upsets my stomach sometimes. And it's on pizza. That didn't give it away. Nearly 2% of the population is allergic to what? Right answer wins 715-842-9432.

Pipolo Chan. Damn, I love Miami. Drive at 5 on WIFC. Congratulations to Charlie out of Merrill. One of the Westside Market gift card today. Nearly 2% of the population is allergic to, and I'm lactose intolerant. It's cheese. Congrats.

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3: It's your 9 storm track forecast on WIFC.
4: Mainly clear skies outside tonight and a bit cool towards Tuesday morning. Low down to 50 with light easterly winds. On Tuesday, increasing clouds with a good chance of showers or isolated thunderstorms towards the evening, high 75. Wednesday, partly to mostly cloudy with some more rain, high 72. I'm 9 Storm Track, meteorologist Jackson Garlock.

Outkast in the Tribe at 5 with Brickner Motors in Little Chicago. Belky on WIFC taking you home. I got new stuff coming up for you. On the way, Pink Pantherist. Got some Alex Horn in there, some Britney too. Off the text lines, here's JP.

0: her stateside on WIFC. Hey, June Dairy Month continues, and it's going to be a busy weekend for me, but fun. Coming up here Sunday, this weekend, going to be at the 45th Colby Dairy Breakfast on Sunday morning out there. And breakfast going to be served from 7 until 12:30. I'll be out there in between there, broadcasting live too. All the details coming up Sunday. But you can find me there for the Colby Dairy Breakfast. Going to be right there at the Lindsay and Peter Graff's Rambling Acres on Bruckerville Ave in Stetsonville. So save me some flapjacks. I'll see you there coming up on Sunday morning.
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WDIFC with Cellboy Crowther. Thanks so much for hanging tonight and a great Father's Day. Took my family to Toy Story 5, by the way, Taylor Swift. I Knew It, I Knew You, the song from the movie coming up. Awesome movie, by the way. Now, I'm going to have to go through my Toy Story

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1: 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The challenges involve everything from ordering fresh, frozen custard to placing two orders in the same week. The more challenges you complete, the higher chance you have of winning the $10,000. 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
0: It's your 9 storm track forecast on WIFC.
8: Mainly clear skies outside tonight and a bit cool towards Tuesday morning. Low down to 50 with light easterly winds. On Tuesday, increasing clouds with a good chance of showers or isolated thunderstorms towards the evening, high 75. Wednesday, partly to mostly cloudy with some more rain, high 72. I'm 9 Storm Track, meteorologist Jackson Garlock.

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